put your hands down. 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Now put your hands down. Now put your hands up. Now put your hands down. Now put your hands up.

0: 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Anything she wants, she cashing out without any problems. How you gonna love a nigga that ain't got love for your mama? You can die today, it ain't gonna save me never trouble. 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

0: 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They ain't see me go out like a hoe yet.
1: Ho.
0: You know these little niggas got hoe ways. Make them come air it out like the old days. You a throwaway, baby, it's okay. My boy off a pill, need a OJ. Yeah, bitch.

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Well, you say what you always say. Say it wasn't me.

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I don't need anything. Take back all the Cartier and the Tiffany's and the Chanel. Well, can I keep that Chanel?

You're made of stardust, unconditional. You put up with so much, I can never.

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Way off in the deep end like usual. Niggas swear they passed us, they doing too much. Haven't done my taxes, I'm too turned up.

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I can hear the music continue to crescendo. I can see the whole fucking venue from my window. That's when you know you're schizo, cause I keep peeking out the curtain from the hotel. The music is so loud, but it's almost as though I don't hear no sound. I should get ready for the show now. Wait, is this the whole crowd? I thought the shit was sold out.

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And I'm already sweating, but I'm locked and loaded. For rapid fire spitting, for all the concert goers. Scopes for sniper vision, surprise from out of nowhere. As I slide the clip in, from inside the hotel. Leaning out the window, going Kaiser Sosa. Finger on the trigger, but I'm a licensed owner.

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No suicide note, just a note for target distance. But if you'd like to know the reason why I did this, you'll never find a motive. Truth is, I have no idea. I am just this stump. No signs of mental illness, just trying to show you the reason why we're so fucked. Cause by the time it's over, we'll make the slightest difference.

0: Yeah, we do have some breaking news from the Associated Press right now. Just gonna bring that up because we're hearing, we have told you that the shooter is dead, and we have just learned that police are saying that the Las Vegas shooter killed himself.
1: That is the bartender there at Mandalay Bay, and I believe we are going to hear more from her.
0: Yeah, we just wanted to share that with you. You can see behind me here, this is what he looks like. Now, we did just tell you that police just earlier, Metro was telling us that he killed himself inside the hotel room.
1: Good morning. As we come to you on the air, we bring you breaking news, a school shooting. Another school shooting. Reports of a number of fatalities, and this time it is in Santa Fe, Texas, that is just outside Galveston. A suspect shoots at a Southern California. We are following breaking news this morning. Another deadly school shooting. This one in Santa Fe, Texas. That's just outside Houston.
0: 26 killed and 20 others wounded. Some were now the deadliest shooting and 5 people dead. And the attacker opening fire outside the church during a morning worship session. Houston, he unloaded a chaotic and terrifying his way inside.
1: This, a deadly shooting at a food festival in Northern California. 3 people so far dead.
0: Breaking news. A deadly shooting in a newspaper office in Annapolis. Newly released surveillance video shows the moment leading up to the mass shooting.
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are the dealer, I'm out of the game. If you are the healer, means I'm broken and lame. If thine is the glory, then mine must be the shame. You want it darker, we kill the flame. Magnified, sanctified be thy holy name. Vilified, crucified in the human frame. A million candles burning for the help that never came. 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

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You want it darker. We kill the flame. They're lining up the prisoners and the guards are taking aim. I struggled with some demons, they were middle class and tame. I didn't know I had permission to murder and to maim. You want it darker?

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A million candles burning for the love that never came. You want it darker, we kill the flame. If you are the dealer, let me out of the game. If you are the healer, I'm broken and lame. 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

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In love and trust are gone, I guess this is moving on. Everyone I do right does me wrong, so every lonely night I sing this song.